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18: Now seems as good a time as any to remind you, you don't always have to take healthy habits to the extreme. Not only are you unlikely to stick with something that's difficult, even if you can keep it up, it's probably going to be to the detriment of something else. And chances are that something else is more important. So if you're on a quest to improve your health, I promise the basics are going to take you much further. I'm talking about diet, try and be as plant-based as possible, exercise, meaning multiple rounds of cardio and strength training, and sleep. For most people, 7 to 9 hours a night. I'd like to think of these things as sort of a three-legged stool, right? If you're not doing any one of them, it's really hard to keep balanced with the others. The key here is you don't have to strive for perfection. Doing anything is going to be better than nothing. I'm Dr. Sanjay Gupta, helping you live a better life.
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18: A Better Life with Dr. Sanjay Gupta.
19: What are the chances you are listening to this while drinking a nice hot cup of coffee? If so, don't let me stop you. For years, we've been reporting on the health benefits of coffee, and that's not going to stop today. A new study, this one out of Harvard School of Public Health, found that coffee and tea could help lower your risk of developing dementia. People who enjoyed 1 to 3 caffeinated cups a day saw the biggest impact. In addition to the caffeine, coffee contains hundreds of bioactive compounds that can influence inflammation, glucose metabolism, vascular function, and oxidative stress. It's also possible coffee drinkers might be doing other things that keep them healthy. Eating a more balanced diet, getting plenty of exercise, sleep, not smoking, or drinking too much alcohol. And finally, staying socially active. I'm Dr. Sanjay Gupta, helping you live a better life.
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0: Tomorrow, we've got your keyword to get qualified to see Tame Impala in Denver just after 6 o'clock, plus your last chance to score a $20 gift card to Charlotte's Book Nook of Frankenmuth around 8:20.
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0: 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Coming up tomorrow, we've got your keyword to get qualified to see Tame Impala in Denver just after 6 o'clock. 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
20: Even for people who fall asleep easily, staying asleep can be difficult. You wake up, your mind starts to race, you can't turn those thoughts off. Sleep experts say there are a few things you can try. Cognitive shuffling. That's when you choose a random, impersonal, non-emotional word. Then for each letter of that word, think of as many words that begin with each letter as you can before moving on to the next one. It distracts your brain from stress. It also mimics the fragmented thought patterns that usually occur as you drift off to sleep. Sensory grounding is something else. That's when you work through things you can hear, feel, see, smell, or taste. That helps you to be in the moment instead of dwelling on the past or the future, or just do a mental walkthrough of a place you know well. Familiar but neutral imagery that can calm the brain. I'm Dr. Sanjay Gupta, helping you live a better life.
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18: What are the chances you are listening to this while drinking a nice hot cup of coffee? If so, don't let me stop you. For years, we've been reporting on the health benefits of coffee, and that's not going to stop today. A new study, this one out of Harvard School of Public Health, found that coffee and tea could help lower your risk of developing dementia. People who enjoyed 1 to 3 caffeinated cups a day saw the biggest impact. In addition to the caffeine, coffee contains hundreds of bioactive compounds that can influence inflammation, glucose metabolism, vascular function, and oxidative stress. It's also possible coffee drinkers might be doing other things that keep them healthy. Eating a more balanced diet, getting plenty of exercise, sleep, not smoking, or drinking too much alcohol. And finally, staying socially active. I'm Dr. Sanjay Gupta, helping you live a better life.
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13: 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Body weight workouts, when you do them the right way, can be really effective. Strength and conditioning specialist Dana Santis told us, with body weight training, you create progressive overload by changing joint angles, adding instability, or choosing more challenging variations of the same exercise. Two other factors driving progressive overload are time under tension and muscular fatigue. That means the amount of time your muscles are engaged during a movement, the slower the movement, the harder it will be until you reach the point where you can't do another rep with good form. You want to stop before you collapse. Also, remember this, pay attention to your breath. So important. Breathe out when you exert force. I'm Dr. Sanjay Gupta, helping you live a better life.
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1: 6:09, Nate, April, and you in the morning. Happy Friday. Yes, we've made it to a sweet, sweet Friday. Going to be a nice day today. A lot going on this weekend. We're going to be out a little bit later on today, as a matter of fact. Labity Rib Fest continues through the weekend.
2: Celebrity rib cook-off is going on today.
1: By the way, I do need to state, though, because celebrity rib cook-off, you would think, oh, are celebrities going to be cooking the ribs? And the answer is no. We are teaming up.
2: We promote them.
1: Yes. We are promoting.
2: Now, and these are professionals.
1: Yes, these are the pros that are cooking the ribs. Mm-hmm. We're going to find out who has the best ribs coming up later on this afternoon. And we've teamed up with the charity as well, so we're going to have more details on that coming up a little bit later on this morning. But yeah, we're going to be out there from 11 to 1, so you're looking for some good eating today. Come on by lunchtime and see us. We'll be out there. So that's going on this morning. Also, Friday Night Live tonight. I'll be out there a little bit later on at Morley Plaza in Saginaw. It's Fiesta on the River. You can go to prideinsaginaw.org for complete details. It's going to be a lot of fun. And a big thanks to everyone that came out yesterday for a party on McCarty.
2: Yeah, it was really a great time.
1: Oh, man.
2: Great bands, too.
1: Great music and a lot of food trucks. There was a lot of good stuff going on. The weather was perfect, so that was good to get Party on McCarty back on track again. Taking a look at what's going on. An Arkansas man dressed like Spider-Man was a real-life hero when he jumped out of his car and helped a guy in a wheelchair cross the street. He was dressed for Superhero Day at work. He doesn't just, you know, normally dress up as Spider-Man. Two players on Spain's World Cup team were gifted their weight in tomatoes as part of a hometown tradition. You would have loved that, right?
2: I would have loved it.
1: Yeah.
2: I'd be like, yeah, bring it on.
1: Did you know today is National Drive-Thru Day?
2: I did not.
1: For the fifth year in a row, the fastest line is Taco Bell. But Chick-fil-A ranked number one for friendliness and overall satisfaction.
2: My pleasure.
1: My pleasure. 23% of people claim they've broken up with someone due to annoying sleep habits. The most annoying habit is snoring, followed by tossing and turning and stealing the covers. Mm-hmm. Awesome. Another authentication to add to the pile. Google accounts will be getting a new selfie video sign-in option that can be handy if you lose your phone or pass keys. They think it's making it easier, but really is it?
2: Sometimes I'm not. It's not.
1: A Japanese company has created refrigerators for humans. You climb in, you sit on the seat, and then enjoy blasted air cooled to 41 degrees Fahrenheit. The drawback?
2: Sounds good.
1: Yeah, it's going to set you back about $9,200.
2: Jeez.
1: Uh-huh. Have you seen the same phrase trend going around social media? According to one tech expert, it might be more than just silly fun. She speculates that the trend might have been created for AI data collection and to help train AI, since AI is still bad at emotional recognition. Yeah, they haven't figured that out yet. A man opened a package at a FedEx store and a live iguana jumped out and freaked out all the employees. And yes, there is video. Speaking of videos, a video posted to X captures a fight between a swimmer and a kite surfer that quickly escalated. During the confrontation, the swimmer pulled a gun out of his swim trunks and appeared to try shooting the other man twice. Fortunately, it didn't fire, possibly because, you know, it was wet. A very fun receipt has gone viral. A customer paid $7.11 at a 7-Eleven store at exactly a 7:11 p.m. on July 7th. They framed the receipt as a keepsake. Can't figure out where to meet your friends? There's a startup called Corner, which is a social mapping app that helps you decide on a place to meet with friends. Apple could remotely turn your iPhone into a dumb phone if you're missing your lease payments.
2: Uh-oh.
1: Yeah. A nearly 300-pound Sinclair dinosaur was stolen from a Montana gas station Sunday evening, was found the next day bolted to a cliff nearly 10 miles away near Yellowstone National Park.
2: Somebody's ambitious.
1: And a man from New York who is paralyzed from the chest down is now regaining hand and arm control thanks to a double neural bypass surgery by using a computer to connect his brain with the nerves in his hand and arms. Not only does it allow him to move his arms and hands, but he can feel his dog's fur, feel the touch of his sister's hands, and even detect whether he's holding a ball, a coffee mug, or an egg, and adjust pressure and control accordingly.
2: Wow, that is amazing.
1: That is amazing. Yes. And that's a look at what's going on. 6:14, got the Dirt Dish and more. That's coming up here in about 7 minutes.
2: Disney's gift to children's hospitals. We'll tell you a little bit more about that in the Dirt Dish and more this morning.

0: Disney has gifted more than 18,000 Toy Story 5 toys and 34,000 character-inspired hospital gowns to sick children around the world. They also had exclusive screenings of the movie at 400 hospitals. Johnny Depp popped up at a Comic-Con in San Diego yesterday in full Scrooge costume to promote his upcoming movie, Ebenezer. There were Christmas carolers, and he came out of a snowy Scrooge and Marley storefront to speak with fans. Oliver Tree's Celebration of Life is tomorrow and will stream live on YouTube and Twitch. There'll be guest appearances from Logan Paul, Diplo, live music, and caskets for each of his characters. Pedro Pascal, the Ramones, also Lisa Kudrow, Carol G, and the Smashing Pumpkins are getting their stars on the Hollywood Walk of Fame next year. Oprah Winfrey doesn't believe in having a work-life balance at the beginning of a career. She says it's earned overtime. Matt Rife announced his four-night comedy cruise called Sweet Rife on Deck. Tom Holland made Hot Ones history as the first person to ever throw up on camera. Jason Alexander donated $15,000 to an organization that's fighting to end child marriage. It's part of an apology for touching Courtney Stodden inappropriately in an old comedy sketch. John Leguizamo says his Ice Age paychecks bought two houses and paid for his kids' college tuition. He's the voice of Sid the Sloth. The morning show will end with season 5 on Apple TV. Beyonce's dad says there's never-before-heard remixes from Destiny's Child that'll be coming out soon. And Olivia Rodrigo partnered with 10 female-owned Etsy shops to release a Daisy Chain Fields collection ahead of her inaugural festival. That's a look at the Dirt, the Dish, and More this morning.
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0: Traffic this morning. Northbound Center and westbound I-69 on the ramp. There is a vehicle accident in Burton this morning. Again, that's northbound Center to westbound I-69 ramp. Vehicle accident. If you see anything else, let us know. 877-330-WIOG.

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10: Good morning, I'm Matt Barber with your ABC 12 News headlines. There's a new cluster in the severe intestinal illness sweeping the nation with dozens of new cases. The FDA is investigating a potential new outbreak of cyclosporiasis. It is not yet identifying a location or source, but says the cluster includes at least 72 cases of the parasite. A record amount of cases are being reported in 41 states. More than 11,000 people have now gotten sick. In Michigan alone, the state reported 500 new cases yesterday, bringing the statewide total to 7,664. The FDA has linked more than 1,600 of those cases to recalled iceberg lettuce from Mexico, served at Taco Bell in five states, including Michigan. Michigan is also reporting 160 hospitalizations. Shiawassee County is reporting the highest number of cases with 401. Genesee County has the second most with 366. Saginaw County is reporting 63 cases. Local food vendors say the illness is already hitting their profits hard. Tammy Mathis, owner of T's Plentiful Salads at the Flint Farmers Market, says her business has dropped by 70%. She has changed what she's offering on her menu to attract new business. I'm Matt Barber, and that's a look at news with Nate and April in the morning on 102.5 WIOG.

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1: 6:37, Nate, April, and you in the morning. We want to send you to Denver to go see Tame Impala. We got flights, hotel, and two tickets. Tame Impala in Denver. You could be there. Got a brand new keyword to kick it off this morning. Text.
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1: All the details at WIOG.com. So, did you see this? U.S. health officials are now investigating a new outbreak of the diarrhea-causing parasite. This is different.
2: That's a little scary.
1: The outbreak included 72 people as of Wednesday. The Food and Drug Administration has not yet identified which products are linked to the illnesses. Officials also have not said where the cases are located. It's an active investigation. Earlier this week, federal officials said they remain focused on lettuce from Taylor Farms as the source of a separate multi-state outbreak. The company last week announced it was recalling iceberg lettuce grown in central Mexico. So, we don't know what it is. Food safety tips, by the way. Washing hands with soap and water after using the bathroom and before handling food. Experts say cooking can kill the parasite and advise cooking produce to a temperature of at least 158 degrees Fahrenheit. Which, by the way, is 70 degrees Celsius.
2: How do you cook lettuce?
1: Here's the deal. I have not. You have, by the way. You are a brave soul. Because you have had a salad at a restaurant.
2: I did. And then I got in my head and I pushed around the lettuce and basically ate the tomatoes, the cucumbers, the croutons, and the cheese. I don't know. I'm missing salad.
1: So let's throw this out there this morning in honor of potentially a new outbreak of a diarrhea-causing parasite. Where's the worst place to suddenly have diarrhea?
2: Grocery store when you're shopping alone and you've got a full cart of groceries.
1: Okay.
2: That's always troubling because I'm always afraid they're going to put my stuff back. Before that, though, do you remember the kayak incident?
1: Oh, yes.
2: On the Ossabel?
1: Mm-hmm. I
2: had
1: do.
2: To paddle to the shore and run into the woods.
1: I can't believe you're sharing this story again.
2: Oh, it was not a good day. It was not a good day.
1: Where's the worst place to suddenly have diarrhea? Facebook.com/WIOG Mornings. 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
2: By the way, the kayak.

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1: So U.S. health officials are investigating a new outbreak of a diarrhea-causing parasite. No, this is not the same story. This is
2: something different, huh?
1: Something different. The outbreak included 72 people as of Wednesday. They have not said where the cases are located or have not yet identified which products are linked to the illnesses. This is separate from the lettuce from Taylor Farms. So we're asking the question this morning in honor of the diarrhea.
2: Mm-hmm. Where's the worst place to get it?
1: Yeah. Facebook.com/WIOG Mornings. Text or call in 877-330-9464.
2: All right. Tony says any place that's not your home.
1: True. Very true.
2: Sandra says you're the car. Heather says in flight on an airplane. Yeah. That would be bad.
1: So bad.
2: Amanda, a store without a bathroom.
1: Yes.
2: April, at the altar, the wedding, the day of our wedding, our best man had to squeeze his cheeks to keep it at bay. Valerie agrees your wedding. Let's see here. Lori says, oh, trust me when I say it's definitely your car. Did you have an experience? What happened?
1: Text this morning in the Stormaster Exteriors text line from Ashley in the 586. It's work for me. I work in the operating room during open heart surgery, and it's difficult to leave to go to the bathroom. Yeah, I got to imagine if you're in surgery, it's not like you go, hey, can you just write that? Just hang on. Just hang on a quick sec. I'll be right back. Everybody stop what they're doing. Mm-hmm. I'll be right back.
2: That's new. Three Z's.
1: Running out of the room, that's not a good look.
2: Plus, you have to scrub back up.
1: Yeah, that's true. Good point by you.
2: Where is the worst place to suddenly have diarrhea?
1: Facebook.com/WIOG Mornings. You can call or text in, share your story with us if you would like, if you're brave enough, at 877-330-9464. April had the experience she shared on the Asabo River. That was a couple years ago now, right?
2: Yes. I had to jump out of the kayak and run into the woods.
1: There's nowhere to go.
2: And I don't think you guys can see me, but some of the slackers were like floating by. And mm-hmm. I'm just like, oh, eyes forward, everybody. Just keep looking. Don't look back.
1: There's nothing to see here. Here's another text from the 810. Preschool class when you're the only teacher in the room.
2: Ooh. That's no good. That is no good either.
1: Here's a text from the 313. So I'm in sales, and it's really hard when you go, when you've got to go when you're with a customer. But I used to work with this older gentleman who really did not want to lose a sale and ended up having the runs go down his leg while with the customer.
2: No!
1: While with the customer. But by the way, there is no sale worth that. I am sorry. I don't care what the commission is. No.
2: Did he get the sale?
1: I don't think that's a closer. I don't think the runs down your leg. I don't think that's a closer. I'm not sure what you call that, but it's not a closer.
2: Where's the worst place to suddenly have diarrhea? 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
2: Looks like roads are clear at this time. No accidents reported. 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
1: It's 7:09, Nate, April, and you in the morning. So, according to reports, U.S. health officials are investigating a new outbreak of a diarrhea-causing parasite. This is not the same one. Apparently, this is new. It included 72 people who were sick as of Wednesday. The Food and Drug Administration has not yet identified which products are linked to the illnesses, and officials also have not said where the cases are located. So this is separate from the lettuce from Taylor Farms outbreak. So we're asking the question this morning, where's the worst place to have diarrhea? Facebook.com/WIOG Mornings. Text or call in 877-330-9464.
2: Let's see. Josh says traffic jam. Amy says, I was just thinking about this last night at 3 a.m. for some reason. And then she says, on a zip line ride?
1: Oh, that would be horrible. That's like a horror movie.
2: Trina says, a long car ride with no rest stop or stores in sight. Jeff says, at a funeral. Melissa, at the rail and fishnets at a music festival. Okay.
1: Can we just say porta potty, like going to a concert where it's porta potties, even if it's not porta potties, even if it's a regular bed, have you ever had an issue when you're at like a huge event, sporting event, concerts? Oh,
2: Stephanie says on the highway in standstill traffic due to construction or even worse, rush hour traffic. Let's see. Near Beaver Road, not that this happened, but trying to vision the worst area possible. Becky says probably on a plane. Juan says shopping. And Shelly says at a packed concert at Little Caesars Arena with over 20,000 people, and you're sitting in the nosebleed seats packed in the middle row. Or so I've heard from a friend.
1: Is this friend you?
2: And Alicia says probably a carnival ride or a roller coaster.
1: So we want to know this morning, where's the worst place to suddenly have diarrhea? Facebook.com/WIOG Mornings. 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You can share with us this morning. Let us know. Maybe it's happened to you. Maybe it's happened to a friend.
2: Somebody you once knew. Yes.
1: Can we be honest? There's really no good place. There's no good time.
2: No. Somebody who said anywhere but home, that is so true.
1: Yeah. If you can be home, obviously.
2: Get your habits, your routines.
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1: 719, Nate, April, and you in the morning, wrapping up our conversation this morning. 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Why are we doing this? Well, if you haven't heard, there's a... Apparently, U.S. health officials are investigating a new outbreak of a diarrhea-causing parasite. This is a different one, apparently. It has sickened at least 70 people as of Wednesday. They haven't identified the products linked to the illnesses. They haven't said where the cases are located. It is an active investigation. So where's the worst place to suddenly have diarrhea? Facebook.com/WIOG Mornings. 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Text from the 989 from the Store Master Exteriors text line. I am curious if this is from an incident you have experienced yourself, or are you just throwing something out there?
2: Right.
1: Worst place is at church or at chiropractor when getting adjusted.
2: Ooh. Yeah.
1: That was not my back that made that noise.
2: Oh, yeah, the adjustment. Sometimes you gotta, you're squeezing one in, right? Melissa says, I'm a mail carrier. So the urge in the mail truck, being a rural delivery person, there are no gas stations anywhere close. You see Melissa squatting in the field, just keep looking forward.
1: That's right.
2: Let's see. Catherine says, your pants usually. Oh, Neva says, skydiving. That would be bad. Let's see.
1: Where would it go?
2: And hopefully you're not tandem jumping with a instructor. That's true.
1: They do say what goes up must come down, right?
2: Kim says out on the boat, like even if the boat has the bathroom. No, not like a cruise ship. I'm talking about fishing style boats.
1: Oh.
2: You can't escape the smell and everybody else will know what just happened. P.S. This did not happen to me, but it did to an older coworker.
1: Here's some more texts rolling in this morning on the Storm Master Exteriors text line. From the 989, worst place to have diarrhea, a strip club. Another text from the 99, in the car, couldn't make it to a bathroom. From the 989, the golf course in the middle of a round.
2: Paul says, church while it's quiet and the sermon is being held. Jennifer says, in a semi heading to Northern Michigan.
1: From the 989, job interview. And Steve chiming in this morning from the 586, Mackinac Island on a rental bicycle halfway around the... This is way too specific, by the way. Hold on. Mackinac Island on a rental bicycle halfway around the island. Cedar Point roller coaster line. Oh, I'm sorry. They do have, what is it? Ulcer colitis.
2: Oh, okay.
1: Yeah, so there is a, that's got to be brutal though, Steve.
2: Mm.
1: That's got to be rough.
2: Colleen, during a race, specifically my first marathon, good luck trying to find a porta potty.
1: You hear these stories
2: yes.
1: of marathoners that, well, they just go. They're not going to stop.
2: Don't worry about it
1: There's
2: later.
1: There's nowhere to go. Mm. They just go.
2: Yep. And Valerie says, your wedding.
1: So where is the worst place to suddenly have diarrhea? Facebook.com/WIOG Mornings. 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It's Nate, April, and you in the morning at WIOG.
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2: Traffic looks good at this time. No accidents reported. 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
1: Good morning, I'm Matt Barber with your ABC 12 News headlines. And your vote 2026, early voting for the August primary starts Saturday. The election officials in Michigan are warning voters to not mail in absentee ballots due to slow mail delivery. Slower than normal mail service has raised concerns for Saginaw County Clerk Vanessa Guerra, who says her office is hearing daily complaints about delayed delivery of vital records like birth and death certificates. With the primary approaching, she says the risk of absentee ballots arriving late is too high. Voters are urged to deliver their ballots in person to ensure they arrive on time. You can track your absentee ballot at the website michigan.gov/vote. The U.S. Postal Service did not respond to requests for comment about the delays.
12: 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I'm Matt Barber, and that's a look at news with Nate and April in the Morning on 102.5 WIOG.

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1: 7:35, Nate, April, and you in the morning. Labity Rip Fest is going on right now as we speak. Well, not like right now, but today and tomorrow through July 26th. 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We're going to be out there from 11 to 1, I believe. So come on out and see us. You can go to BayCityRipFest.com for all the details. By the way, going to be back out there tomorrow as well. It's all part of the WIOG Summer Takeover, partnering with the United States Air Force. So back-to-back days, lots of ribs, lots of music, lots of fun for the kids, too.
2: Good eats, yes.
1: Absolutely. So that's going on a little bit later on today. Okay. I have to ask a question, and I need someone's professional expertise on this. If you're going to a party that you really don't want to go to, what is the proper amount of time that you can stay and then get the hell out of there?
2: I feel like the minimal amount of time is a half hour. Don't you think? Go, say hello. If you're dropping off a gift or whatever, do that. Thank them. Apologize that you have to go. Do somewhere else. Half hour.
1: Does it matter how long the party is? Does that play into
2: the
1: equation? No? Mm-hmm.
2: I don't think so. No.
1: How about how far you have to drive? Because here's the deal, okay? We have to go to something here in a couple of weeks. It's a 2+ hour drive one way. So going for a half an hour... Listen, I don't want to go in the first place, okay, for the record. But going for a half an hour driving 5 hours to go somewhere for a half an hour when you don't even want to go in the first place.
2: I know.
1: So you say half an hour.
2: We could make it an hour. If you want to play that game, we'll just make it an hour. No?
1: That seems too long. An hour seems too long.
2: But suddenly that's okay. So a half hour, I think, is the minimal.
1: You think half hour is acceptable?
2: Yes, I do.
1: You can't just leave right at 30 minutes, though, right?
2: No, you gotta
1: 34 minutes, something like that.
2: Right.
1: Or do you think they get, is it just me, or like, were they, do you think they get suspicious?
2: I think, though, if you're like eating and everything, then you probably should stay an hour. You don't want to just be like one of those people who shows up to eat the food and then
1: That's not okay?
2: No, you should probably spend it like an hour if you're going to eat. Otherwise, half hour, thank them for inviting you. Like I said, if you've got to drop off the gift, make a little small talk, and then make your exit.
1: Okay.
2: So I think that's fair.
1: What is an acceptable amount of time to spend at a party or event that you really don't want to go to? You have to, for whatever reason. Facebook.com/WIOG Mornings. 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Can I just continue to complain about this thing that we're going to? We only know one person, and basically they're going to be there, but they're going to be so preoccupied with everyone else. Mm-hmm. So then you're stuck with a bunch of... I hate going to places where you don't know anybody.
2: I know.
1: Except for the host. I hate it so much. I'm so uncomfortable at these things.
2: So what's an acceptable amount of time to spend at a party or event that you really don't want to go to? What would you say?
1: Can I complain one more time about the thing we're going
2: to? Fine, what?
1: There's no alcohol there.
2: Oh, yeah.
1: On top of everything else, there's no alcohol there.
2: Listen, we'll get there a few minutes early, tailgate a little bit on your own, and then it'll be all okay, Nate.
1: What's an acceptable amount of time to spend at a party or event that you really don't want to go to? Facebook.com/WIOG Mornings. 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April says, you say half an hour?
2: I say half hour, minimum. But if you're going to eat, an hour.
1: So if there's food there, which there is, then I got to be there for an hour.
2: If you're going to eat.
1: If I don't eat, but there's food there, I can still do a half an hour and then leave?
2: I think so, yes.
1: Mm-hmm. It's okay not to eat if there's food.
2: Yes, of course.
1: How do you get out of that?
2: What do you mean?
1: Did you just say we got to go?
2: Yeah.
1: I didn't know if you wanted me to
2: thank them for inviting you. You showed up.
1: Right.
2: You brought your gift or whatever, you know, blah, blah, blah. Say your pleasantries and then out the door.
1: There just seems to be a lot of rules depending on what's going on at the party. What's an acceptable amount of time to spend at a party or event that you really don't want to go to?

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1: Asking the question this morning, what is an acceptable amount of time to spend at a party or event that you really don't want to go to? 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Text from the 99. I hope the person isn't listening today. They don't listen to the show. No. Don't have to worry about that. another text this morning.
2: Chantel says, depending on the event, maybe like 2 hours.
1: 2 hours?
2: Candace says an hour.
1: 2 hours is way too long. I don't even want to go 2 hours to a place that I want to go to. Text from the 989 and the Stormmaster Exteriors text line. They're with you, April, about an hour. You didn't say an hour, though, did you?
2: I said a half hour minimum. If there's food, an hour.
1: Okay.
2: And you're going to eat, then definitely an hour.
1: Nick from Flint chiming in this morning. 30 minutes is a good start. No alcohol at the party just means you take your biggest tumbler of happy juice, Nate. That's a good idea. Thank you for that.
2: Mm-hmm. Said I told you, do a little tailgating.
1: Let's see. Text from the... Oh, this is good. From the 989. At 26 minutes, you have to slap your knees and say, "Welp." That's a Midwestern thing, right? That's called the Midwestern goodbye. Yeah.
2: Kimberly says, don't even go. When you go somewhere you don't want to be, you put off that vibe and it's a gray cloud over others. Amy says zero time. Jen says an hour. You came, they saw you, you visited, you made an appearance, done deal.
1: See, here's the thing. It's a game, right? Not only do you have to show up, you have to make sure that they see you, right? And then you have to make sure you're there for at least, some of you are saying a half an hour, 2 hours. I mean, 2 hours, you might as well stick around for the whole thing.
2: Jill agrees with me, 30 minutes and politely excuse yourself.
1: See, slap your knee and say, "Well."
2: Well. If you are going to eat, then I think you should stay an hour. Because you don't want to just be the person that shows up and is cramming, you know, shrimp into your pockets.
1: Why are you looking at me? I wouldn't put them in my pockets,
2: grabbing,
1: but I'm going to eat them.
2: Stack of cookies and dusting them with the crumbs as you say goodbye.
1: Ask if they have a doggy bag and just start taking food.
2: Molly says, don't go. Trust me, no one wants somebody to come to something important as a guest if they're going to act like they don't want to be there.
1: By the way,
2: they'll put on a good show.
1: By the way, for the record, it's really not that important.
2: I'm just saying you'll put on a good show.
1: I can act.
2: Yes.
1: When need be.
2: Incredibly charming. And then I have to hear the complaining all the way down and all the way
1: and
2: home.
1: And all the way home.
2: But then you're so there, charming.
1: But while we're there, mm-hmm. I can be good.
2: Jill says 30 minutes. Misty says maybe an hour. And Melissa says an hour if I don't get sick.
1: Uh-huh. See, here's the thing, though, with the sick. You can only use that.
2: So many times.
1: So many times. Mm-hmm. And then people start to catch on, and you got to come up with something else. You know what was great? When the kids were young, we could get out of almost anything when the kids were young. Almost anything, right? Kid was sick, kid had an event, like all sorts of excuses you can use when the kids are young. Mm-hmm. When they get older, though, there's really not much you can do.
2: No, it's hard. It's harder anyway. But you're right, there is a great excuse. What's an acceptable amount of time to spend at a party or an event that you really don't want to go to?
1: Facebook.com/WIOG Mornings. 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It's Nate, April, and you in the morning. Coming up, your final chance to score a $20 gift card to Charlotte's Book Nook of Frankenmuth. 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Correctly identify it, and you are going to be a winner on WIOG.
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2: Traffic looks pretty good this morning. 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
1: It's 8:08, Nate, April, and you in the morning. 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And again, these are very, very limited. So get yours before they go bye-bye. Nate, April, and you in the morning asking the question, what is an acceptable amount of time to spend at a party or event that you really don't want to go to? 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
2: Steph says when the social battery runs out, which in my case, less than an hour. Amber says zero, but if you really have to go, about an hour. Let's see. Molly says zero, don't go. Jen says an hour. You came, they saw you. You visited, you made your appearance. That's a done deal. And let's see. Moose says long enough to say hello, realize I don't like people, then slip out unnoticed.
1: Mm-hmm.
2: That's usually what Nate wants to do.
1: Yeah, I don't. I try to skip the goodbyes. I do one. See ya!
2: Mm-hmm.
1: And then I'm out the door.
2: Amber says if you don't want to go, just don't go. No, he's going.
1: I don't want to go, but I am going.
2: Misty, an hour. Melissa says an hour. Jordan says about an hour. And Tony says maybe an hour.
1: And a text from the 989 of the Stormaster Exteriors text line. Maybe 30 minutes to an hour. Just do that. Then they make sure they see you leave. Oh, make sure that they see you, then leave.
2: Yes.
1: Gotcha. All right.
2: That makes more sense. What's an acceptable amount of time to spend at a party or an event that you really don't want to go to?
1: Facebook.com/WIOG Mornings. 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Coming up, your last chance to score a $20 gift card to Charlin's Book Nook of Frankenmuth. 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We'll give you a famous line of a kid's book. You identify the name of the book, and you could be a winner with WIOG. It's coming up.

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1: 818, 8 April, and you in the morning, wrapping up our conversation this morning. We were talking this morning about if you got to go to an event that you really don't want to go to, what's the amount of time that is designated as you were there, it's acceptable, and then you can get the heck out. 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Nate, take a tumbler. And 5 minutes in and out. Drop gifts, say hi, and they will be distracted anyway. They know when everybody leaves.
2: Jody says 30 minutes, slip out. GJ says most appearances politely circulate an hour, then leave. Certain places just don't go because it's not worth it. Tony says maybe an hour. Tanya agrees about an hour, and so does Jordan.
1: Yeah.
2: Dale says, I just wouldn't go.
1: Hour feels like a long time. I do like the idea, though. Now, these suggestions of tumblers.
2: Mm-hmm.
1: Bring a tumbler. By the way, can I bring the tumbler with me inside, or do I have to leave it outside?
2: I feel like you need to leave it outside. Cody says maybe 90 minutes.
1: 90 minutes? Why are we going longer? All right.
2: See, like a half hour to an hour is acceptable. It all depends on if you can resist the cookie table, Nate.
1: You know I can't.
2: I know. So that's why we got to stay an hour.
1: Let's do this right now. Join the Public Libraries of Saginaw's summer reading program. Unearth a Story now through August 1st. You can visit SaginawLibrary.org for details. The last couple weeks, we've been giving you a chance to score a $20 gift card to Charlin's Book Nook of Frankenmuth, giving you a famous line from a famous children's book. Correctly identify it, and you shall be a winner. You ready for the line?
2: Yes.
1: A person's a person, no matter how small. A person's a person, no matter how small.
2: Wow, that's just really a line.
1: It is a line. No, I know, like 2 days ago, you read the whole entire book.
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1: Correctly identify this famous children's book, A Person's a Person, No Matter How Small. 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Up for grabs. 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Name that children's book. 877-330-9464. It's Nate, April, and you in the morning. Good luck.
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2: Traffic looks good this morning. 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
20: Good morning, I'm Matt Barber through ABC 12 News headlines. A Midland man is facing a felony assault charge after a road rage incident was caught on dash camera video in Bay City. Police say 20-year-old Rowan Kratzer was charged Thursday after he was seen punching another driver following a minor crash on South Mountain Street. Dash cam video shows Kratzer getting out of his car and hitting the other driver, who was later taken to the hospital with a brain bleed. Kratzer's bond was set at $10,000. We have more in the story at abc12.com. Governor Gretchen Whitmer has signed bills expanding Michigan's Amber Alert system to better protect missing children. The bills, known as Rowan's Act, are named after 6-year-old Rowan Morey, who was killed during a child custody disagreement in Isabella County in 2024. The act now expands Amber Alert criteria to include missing children with special needs or any child police believe is in danger. It also creates a fund to support the alert system and allows alerts on social media. The new law allows the Michigan State Police greater discretion to issue alerts for children in danger. I'm Matt Barber, and that's a look at news with Nate and April in the morning on 102.5 WIOG.

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2: It's 8:33, Nate, April, and you in the morning. A person's a person, no matter how small. Looking for someone to identify the name of that children's book. If you do so, a $20 gift card to Charlotte's Book Nook of Frankenmuth. WIOG, good morning. Who's this?
3: Mariah.
2: Mariah, a person's a person, no matter how small. Name that book.
3: Is it Horton Hears a Who?
2: It is. Horton Hears a Who by Dr. Seuss. You got a $20 gift card to Charlotte's Book Nook of Frankenmuth. Congratulations.
3: Awesome. Thank you so much.
2: You're very welcome. All right. That's the last gift card, by the way. Congratulations again to Mariah of Chesaning. She was our final winner. And don't forget, you still got a little bit of time to join the public library's Saginaw Summer Reading Program. Unearth a story now through August 1st. 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There are certain things that a human being just can't look cool while they're doing it. Uh-huh. Eating to me is right at the top of the list.
4: Yes, I agree.
2: I don't care who you are. Eating a sandwich, there's mm-hmm. there's no way of looking cool doing that, right?
4: No.
2: Another big one for me, sneezing.
4: Yeah. It's impossible to sneeze and look good.
2: Mm-hmm.
4: You can maybe alter the sound of it, but your face is going to do what your face is going to do.
2: It is. I don't care who you are. I don't care who you are.
4: Mm-hmm.
2: How gorgeous of a person you may be, it's not going to look good.
4: You're right. Sneezing, honestly, that was what I was thinking too. When you sneeze, your body just...
2: And it's not just
4: your face sometimes. Yeah.
2: It's not just your face. It's like everything.
4: Mm-hmm. So what's impossible to look good doing while doing it?
2: Facebook.com/WIOG Mornings. 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What's impossible to look good doing while doing it?
4: Also, like getting up from the ground. If you're like seated on the ground, I don't think there's a good way.
2: No?
4: Mm-mm.
2: You're probably right.
4: And the older you get,
2: The sounds you make.
4: Yeah.
2: The older you get,
4: the worse it looks and the worse it sounds.
2: Yeah, there's some sounds. Could be coming from your mouth, or it could be coming from your knees, your elbows, some cracking going on. What's impossible to look good doing while doing it? 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
1: Levity Rip Fest, it is back. It is going on through July 26th. 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You can go to BayCityRipFest.com for all the details. Celebrity Rip Cook-Off is going on later on today. We will be out there broadcasting live from 11 to 1. Come on by and see us for some amazing ribs and find out who has the best ribs this year. That's what it's all about. Mm-hmm. It's Rip Fest. It's about the ribs and the music and a lot of fun. So we out there again,
2: just
1: 11 to 1 today.
2: Overall, too.
1: Absolutely. We're asking the questions. By the way, eating ribs can look
2: you
1: good.
2: You cannot.
1: I don't care who you are.
2: No.
1: You can try. You're not going to look good, though.
2: You need all the extra napkins and
1: so
2: then the
1: messy.
2: Wet naps.
1: So good. So good, but so messy. What's impossible to look good doing while
2: Sauce
1: doing it?
2: Sauce up your nose.
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2: Along with that, eating corn on the cob.
1: Yes.
2: Eating corn on the cob. There is no sensual way to do it. Let's see. Amy says flossing your teeth.
1: Yeah, that's not a good look. Not a good look.
2: Ashley, sitting there with foils in your hair. Oh, yeah. That's so embarrassing. I used to get my hair done at one of like those mall salons where mm-hmm. there were windows.
1: Right
2: and it's
1: there.
2: Just like, no, can't do that anymore. Mm-hmm. Lori says rollerblading. Let's see. Holly says pooping.
1: Yeah.
2: And Chelsea says throwing up.
1: Mm-hmm. Oh. What's impossible to look good doing while doing it? Facebook.com/WIOG Mornings. 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So many things, by the way.
2: Mm-hmm. Susie says riding a roller coaster. That is so funny.
1: I think some people might look a little bit better than other people, mm-hmm. but you're right. You don't
2: Anytime
1: look good
2: I've
1: doing it.
2: I've seen myself in one of the photos from the
1: it's
2: roller coaster, I'm like, what
1: yeah.
2: is my face mm-hmm. doing? And why?
1: And you

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1: 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Some good comments this morning, by the way. Victoria says crying.
2: Yeah, crying's hard.
1: Can't look good crying.
2: Blowing your nose. Mm-mm.
1: Oh, it's bad. Especially when you got that full on. I mean, like that entire body. You can't even control your body. It's just brutal. What's impossible to look good doing while doing it? 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
2: Lisa says, applying mascara. You're so right. I get this weird face when I'm applying my mascara. It's like my mouth has to be open. I don't know. Jessica says, apparently when you are first opening Snapchat, that front-facing camera comes on. Hashtag quadruple chin.
1: Mm.
2: Jennifer agrees, eating corn on the cob.
1: Yeah, can't look good eating corn on the cob.
2: Maria says, when you're in the dark. Let's see here. Flossing your teeth from Amy.
1: Mm-hmm.
2: Yeah. There are just some things you can't do. Like we said, sneezing. You cannot.
1: No. It's bad.
2: You can't control it. Your face does weird things.
1: Same thing with the hiccups.
2: Oh, true. That is true.
1: Can't look good with the hiccups.
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2: Traffic looks good at this time. 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
1: Tame Impala in Denver, Colorado, and we want to send you there. 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Oh, just the scenery alone is amazing over there, and we're throwing in a show. 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Text the national keyword.
2: 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Coming up in the Dearth Edition, more. Who is getting their star on the Hollywood Walk of Fame? It's quite a list of celebrities. That's coming up. We go.

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1: Pedro Pascal, the Ramones, Lisa Kudrow, Carol G, and the Smashing Pumpkins are getting their stars on the Hollywood Walk of Fame next year. Disney has gifted more than 18,000 Toy Story 5 toys, 34,000 character-inspired hospital gowns to sick children around the world. They also had exclusive screenings of the movie at 400 children's hospitals. Johnny Depp popped up at a Comic-Con in San Diego yesterday in full Scrooge costumes to promote his upcoming movie, Ebenezer. There were Christmas carolers, and he came out of a snowy Scrooge and Marley storefront to speak with surprised fans. Oliver Tree's Celebration of Life is tomorrow and will stream live on YouTube and Twitch. There'll be guest appearances from Logan Paul, Diplo, live music, and caskets for each of his characters. Oprah Winfrey doesn't believe in having a work-life balance at the beginning of your career. She says it's earned overtime. Matt Rife announced his four-night comedy cruise called Sweet Rife on Deck. Tom Holland made Hot Ones history as the first person to ever throw up on camera. The morning show is going to end with season 5 on Apple TV. And Beyonce's dad says there are never-before-heard remixes from Destiny's Child that will be coming out soon. And Olivia Rodrigo partnered with 10 female-owned Etsy shops to release a Daisy Chains Field collection ahead of her inaugural festival. That's a look at the Dirt, the Dish, and More this morning.
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19: Across the country right now, at this very moment, there are probably arguments taking place about who's doing more of the housework, the homework, the shuttling of kids from this activity to that. It's true. By and large, women do more of this than men. But doesn't have to be that way. And if you and your spouse can level that playing field, it's going to make both of you and your kids happier. Psychologist Yelena Kecmanovic says this might be how you get there. As hard as it might be at first, try to think of your partner like a teammate, not an adversary. Learn how to do some of the chores your partner does to get a better understanding of how much effort something takes. And finally, take the time to acknowledge what the other person is doing. And every now and then, even express your appreciation. That'll go a long way. I'm Dr. Sanjay Gupta, helping you live a better life.
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1: 928, Nate, April, and you in the morning. Ah, oh, it's Friday. A lot going on this weekend. Lebedee Rip Fest through the weekend. We're going to be out there a little bit later on today. Come on by and see us. We'll be out there broadcasting from 11 until 1. It is the Celebrity Rib Cook-Off. And by the way, I want to say, one, no, we are not celebrities. Two, we will not be cooking any ribs.
2: No.
1: But, here's the deal. 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The best of the best rib makers, not just in Michigan, but all across the Midwest and beyond.
2: Mm-hmm.
1: All across the country coming with their best ribs. And you're going to have a chance to vote on those. So we'll be out there from 11 to 1 today. So come on by and see us. And it's going to be a lot of fun. And then tonight, Friday Night Live, it's going to be a lot of fun out mm-hmm. there.
2: Fiesta on the River.
1: Yes, I will be out there. So come see me. Live music. It's going to be an amazing time. Plus, they got the food trucks, some fun stuff for the kids, too. And then on Saturday, back at it again at Lebedee Rib Fest from 1 until 3. It's the WIOG Summer Takeover, partnering with the United States Air Force. So please see us sometime this weekend. Should be
2: a weekend.
1: Yeah, there's no excuse to be like, there's nothing to do. Oh, there's plenty to do. The trick is, can you do it all? Earlier this morning, we had reported on this. The U.S. health officials are investigating. This is not a rerun. It's a new outbreak of a diarrhea-causing parasite. They don't know the food that's causing it. At this point, they haven't released what states have been hit with this. But in honor of all this diarrhea going around, where's the worst place to suddenly have diarrhea?
2: That's what we were asked this morning.
1: Yeah.
2: Probably not funny at the time.
1: No.
2: It can be funny now.
1: Maybe.
2: April says, at the altar the day of our wedding, our best man had to really squeeze his cheeks to keep it at bay. But Tody says, any place that's not your own home. Vicky, while scuba diving in a wetsuit. Caitlin says, on a youth group bus trip to Atlanta. Some of these might involve some personal experiences. Mm-hmm.
1: I believe they are.
2: Karen says, traffic backup. I've often wondered how people wait in long lines for accidents or even the Mackinac Bridge. How would you handle it? Kim says, out on a boat, like even if the boat has a bathroom. No, I'm not talking about a cruise ship. I'm talking about fishing style boats. You can't escape the smell and everyone else will know what just happened. And then said, P.S. It wasn't me. It was an old coworker.
1: Mm-hmm. Ashley chiming in this morning from the 586 on the Stormmaster Exteriors text line. It's work for me. I work in the operating room during open heart surgery and it's difficult to leave to go to the bathroom. Yeah, I can't imagine you're like, hey guys, my tum-tum, I got a little rumble in my tum-tum. I'm going to have to step out real quick. And someone just don't go. Don't move. Everybody freeze.
2: Shelly says, at a packed concert, Little Caesars Arena with over 20,000 people, and you're sitting in the nosebleed seats packed in the middle row. Or so I've heard from a friend.
1: Uh-huh. from the 810 preschool class, when you are the only teacher in the room. And here's a text from the 313. So I'm in sales and it's really hard when you got to go when you're with the customer. But I used to work with this older gentleman who really did not want to lose a sale. Ended up having the runs go down his leg while with the customer.
2: Oh.
1: Question is, did he get the sale? I'm guessing not.
2: And Ann shares, state park in white pants on a very crowded trail 2 miles from the bathroom.
1: Oh, no.
2: That sounds like a personal experience.
1: That sounds
2: and then
1: brutal.
2: Amy says, I was just thinking about this last night around 3 a.m. for some reason. And then she says, on a zip line.
1: So I know when it's a bad shot in golf, you yell 4. What do you do if you have diarrhea on a zip line? What do you yell to the people below?
2: 3-Z. I think that's what you say.
1: 9:32, got to check on that weekend forecast. We'll do it next.
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11: We've all been there, in a boring meeting, a long lecture, struggling to stay awake. No matter how hard you try, you nod off, and that is never a good look. Aside from the obvious, making sure you're getting enough sleep, there are a couple quick pick-me-ups that experts recommend before you take your seat. If you have time, you might try to squeeze in a quick nap, just a couple minutes even. That can increase your alertness. Or try to pop outside for a quick walk, get your blood and your hormones pumping, splash some cold water on your face, or grab a cup of coffee, obviously. If you're not a caffeine drinker, even just taking small sips of water throughout your meeting could be enough to keep you awake. Of course, you could also make a point to engage in the meeting. You're not likely to fall asleep while you're actually talking. I'm Dr. Sanjay Gupta, helping you live a better life.
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32, clear skies tonight, a low of 58. Saturday, sunny and 86. Now, Sunday, waking up with a chance of some rain showers in the morning, and we've got a chance of showers late in the day. But between that, sunny skies and a high near 90. Nate, April, and you in the morning on 102.5 WIOG.

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1: Wrapping up the show, but not the fun. 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
7: Taking a look here at WIRG weather for today. Expect a high around 82 with lots of sun. Tonight it's going to get down to 58 for a low. And then tomorrow, high of 86 and mostly sunny. That's a look at your WIRG weather.
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I just read that social media influencing is now a college major at ASU. This is insane. They say ASU is turning the creator economy into a classroom experience. New content creation is now a degree that teaches students how to build audiences, grow personal brands, and turn social media skills into careers. You guys, we knew this was coming, but it's still

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We are your home for Nate and April in the morning. On the way, Bruno Mars and Justin Bieber. If you want to hear something, text me, 877-330-9464. What you got going on today? It's WIOG.

0: Taking a look at your WIRG weather for today. Expect a beautiful day, a high around 82 with sun. Tonight it's getting down to 58 for a low and clear skies. And then tomorrow for your Saturday, 86 and sunny. That's a look at your WIRG weather. Yeah.
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Holland became the first person to ever puke on Hot Ones. This is so embarrassing. WIOG, it's Erica. So you see him standing at a table, and he's with one of his co-stars from Spider-Man and the Hot Ones guy. And as he eats these wings, he's starting to cough, like uncontrollably. And then you see him bend in half on the table, and then the camera pans away because they don't want to show Tom Holland, one of the biggest actors in the world right now, vomiting on camera, but he puked. He puked underneath the table. Oh, my God. He's probably so embarrassed. Nobody wants to puke. That's terrible. WIOG.

Ed Sheeran on WIOG. It's Erica. He's coming to Ford Field August 29th. Your chance to see Tame Impala in Denver on the way in minutes. Your next keyword is coming up at WIOG.

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1: Kicking off the throwback lunch now, WIOG, it's Erica. Before we get into it, I've got your chance to go see Tame Impala in Denver. Text the keyword yesterday to 95819. Yesterday to 95819. You could be getting on a plane and going to see Tame Impala in Denver on us. 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

102.5 WIOG. It's Erica hanging out with you on your Friday. So don't forget, we have another chance for you to see Tame Impala in Denver. But you got to listen. Coming up 3 o'clock, you get your next keyword. Airfare, hotel stay, and tickets to go see Tame Impala as a VIP right here with WIOG.

WIOG, Justin Bieber performed Hallelujah at the World Cup last Sunday, and I just read streams for that song are at over 200%. And people were, like, dogging him like it wasn't good. It was my favorite part of the World Cup halftime.

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1: Hi, it's Gracie Abrams with my new song, Hit the Wall. 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
0: Gracie Abrams on how the sound and storytelling on her new album differs from her earlier work.
1: I think the sound and the storytelling on this album, as opposed to previous albums, it differs just in that it's a, you know, reflection of this time in my life, which I have never lived before now, you know. I think feels to me like an evolution, but not like an aggressive, you know, left turn. I feel like the process of making this album was a very connected one for me and for my collaborators. So I think that there's maybe a degree of patience to this record that I don't necessarily feel I hear in the same way in my previous ones.

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11: Across the country right now, at this very moment, there are probably arguments taking place about who's doing more of the housework, the homework, the shuttling of kids from this activity to that. It's true. By and large, women do more of this than men. But doesn't have to be that way. And if you and your spouse can level that playing field, it's going to make both of you and your kids happier. Psychologist Yelena Kecmanovich says this might be how you get there. As hard as it might be at first, try to think of your partner like a teammate, not an adversary. Learn how to do some of the chores your partner does to get a better understanding of how much effort something takes. And finally, take the time to acknowledge what the other person is doing. And every now and then, even express your appreciation. That'll go a long way. I'm Dr. Sanjay Gupta, helping you live a better life.
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21: Taking a look here at WIRG weather for today. Sunny and a high of 82. Tonight it's going to get down to 58 for a low with clear skies. And then tomorrow it's going to be gorgeous too. 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

WIOG, it's Erica. There's a trend going around called the same phrase trend. It's where you say one phrase several different ways on social media, but experts are actually saying it might be more than just like goofiness online. They're speculating that this trend actually might be created for AI data collection to help train AI, because AI still struggles with like emotional recognition. And if you're changing the way you say your voice in different ways, they're learning emotional regulation. So essentially stop doing that. I haven't seen this trend yet, but if you have, don't do that. 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

August 29th. He's at Ford Field. I really want to go. Tickets are still insane. Like every concert ticket. Every concert ticket is insane right now. Ed Sheeran, WIOG.

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It's okay. We won't tell anyone. We're jamming out too.

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0: Taking a look here at WIRG weather for today, it's going to be beautiful. A high of 82 and sun. Clear tonight, get down to 58. And then tomorrow, 86 and sunny. 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

All right, this is kind of wild. WIOG, it's Erica. Matt Rife just announced his own four-night comedy cruise. It's called Sweet Rife on Deck. Get it? Like, Sweet Life, Sweet Rife. It's wild to me that we're living in a time where you can literally go on a cruise with, like, your favorite artists. Like, I have friends that do a Dave Matthews Band, like, all-inclusive vacation that Dave Matthews Band puts on. And now we've got Matt Rife doing his own cruise. Maybe I should not knock this and try it first. It's WIOG.

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That means summer is almost over. No, but we're going to be everywhere still in the Great Lakes Bay region. 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
0: You could win that flyaway to Denver. 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

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You got Mark for Allie, Tame Impala, The Fly Away to Denver. 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
1: All right.
2: It doesn't sound like she's too concerned about us.

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2: Nate, April, and you in the morning on 102.5 WIOG.